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Lower your shoulders. Unclench your jaw. My therapist does this with me. We're here. We're good. It's all going to be okay. It's all going to be okay. The worship carries us through. Carrie Jane on Air 101.

0: 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And Lacey just has a way with people and she loves Jesus. Don't miss it. Pat Barrett there on this week's episode. Air1.com.
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What a gift knowing that God's love never runs out. But guess what? This bad attitude lasts forever too. Unfortunately, apparently it's what middle school brings. Send help. More after Christian Stanfield.

0: Yeah, you're going to have a bad attitude if you start the day like that. I shouted it out the door early this morning as my middle schooler was leaving. Yeah, who doesn't love starting a Monday like that? Air one, I am Mary. Then I immediately came inside and thought, I bombed it again as a parent, always messing up. A reminder that my kid needs someone else. I don't have the gifting. I'm not equipped and mature for this. And also, thank goodness the creator of the universe would never talk to us like that. I'd be hearing it all the time. I'm always belly aching and moaning and upset and mad. My son just didn't have enough sleep, was running a little late. Breakfast wasn't the options he wanted, and it all came to a head. I'm realizing what a gift silence actually can be. I don't have to respond. I want to. Hello, I talk for a living, but I don't have to. Maybe a pat on the back would have been better.
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9: Hey, Air One. This is Chandler Moore, and this is the heart behind my song, God, I'm Just Grateful. The Bible instructs us to give thanks in all things. We are to thank God for it all. And I think this song helps me set my eyes on the list of reasons I have to be grateful. God has been so good. And in the midst of fires and trials and struggles and battles, I still have a reason to be grateful.
7: Air One. Worship now.
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11: James 1:22 is so inconvenient because listening is so much easier, I'm telling you. James 1:22, but don't just listen to God's word. You must do what it says. Otherwise, you're only fooling yourselves. Like, I can watch 6 videos fixing a leaky faucet and feel accomplished, but the faucet's still leaking. And James, he says faith works the same way. God's word isn't just something to highlight, underline, or agree with. At some point, you gotta pick up the wrench. Hey, I'm Ashton. That is your verse of the day on Air One. Worship now.

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Yeah, I was ready and prepared. And then I saw what this woman did on camera. 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After Corey Asbury

0: Always have to be prepared to cover your and their ears and eyes when you're scrolling, when you're watching a show, when you're out in the world. You just never know. You just never know. But this is the one time we're sitting as a family and we see something. And I'm like, look, look, look, look. It was so impressive what this one woman was doing on live TV. Air One, I Am Mary. The thing is, she had no clue that she was just out there rocking it. She comes down the aisle at a baseball game in a stadium. And she has not only a bag on her back, like huge, but a baby strapped on the front of her. And she's carrying four trays of food. We got hot dogs. We got drinks. We got popcorn. We got nachos. And she's just like rocking it. It's like just she could do it in her sleep. And I thought, I could barely, with two hands, get my middle schooler out the door this morning. Just goals. We all have goals.
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3: 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It is a praise anthem built on one simple conviction. I woke up today to praise. It's not dependent on circumstances. Giving God praise, saying hallelujah.
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4: 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But listening to Air One reminded me that there's always something positive and that Dad will always be there with me. And I thank you for that.
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5: James 1:22 is so inconvenient because listening is so much easier, I'm telling you. James 1:22, but don't just listen to God's word. You must do what it says. Otherwise, you're only fooling yourselves. Like I can watch 6 videos fixing a leaky faucet and feel accomplished, but the faucet's still leaking. And James, he says faith works the same way. God's word isn't just something to highlight, underline, or agree with. At some point, you gotta pick up the wrench. Hey, I'm Ashton. That is your verse of the day on Air One. Worship now.

At first I thought, is this disrespectful to God? But I think it's just another take on a relationship with him, approaching him. Just becomes more relatable. After Charity Gale, I speak Jesus on your mind.

0: first, totally felt disrespectful. God and dog in the same sentence. But as I continued to chew on it in my brain, I thought, this is actually really precious and profound for me to have this whole conversation going on in my head of how my puppy approaches me. I do nothing. I'm just there. And she would not want to be anywhere else. Like, just so loyal and loving and filled with joy and excitement by just me being there. And I thought, if only I approached God that way, what would that actually be like? Maybe you're thinking, girl, I'm doing it. Yeah, I'm not. I am not that girl. Because I think God is my butler sometimes in a vending machine. And like, hey, I put my order in. Why didn't that work out? Or can I get an update on this situation? Ooh, I've been waiting too long. I'm 100% open to being a little more spiritually mature. And if I have to take my lessons from a one-year-old puppy, I mean, won't God do it?
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0: some may call it superficial. I think it's just okay to want to be a part of something special, especially when it's a VIP experience through your Air One, where you get to hear things first, right here. And you're hanging this week with Torin Wells and our very own Lacey, who you hear earlier in the day. He is counting down the release of his brand new album, Here Comes the Church. P.S. I love scrolling on social and seeing him and his kids sing the songs together. It's so cute. My son would never go for that. Join Lacey and Torin for a new song. The story behind it, of course, every day, 11:15 Eastern on your Air One.
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4: Hey, this is Seth Schleter, and this is the story behind the song for Valley of Worship. Back in 2024, my wife and I lost our daughter at 20 weeks. You wrestle with God in that process, and there's a lot of grappling with what it means that God is good and that he's faithful. The song came from choosing to trust that God was still in the midst of everything, that we don't always get answers, but we always get his presence, and that he's with us in the valleys, and so you can still choose to worship him there.
2: 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Air One, worship now.
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5: I'm a nurse, and things get hard. I see a lot of stuff that goes on. Air One brightens my day, and it reminds me to pray every day. God puts us all in a place where we can serve him, and it just helps reiterate that every day for me, and I'm just thankful.
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2: You got here just in time. 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

0: all came to a head. You lost your cool, said the thing, or hit send. I just did it yesterday. Air one, I'm Mary at the soccer game in front of everybody. My son plays with a bunch of 11-year-olds, and it's a club team, so it's not a typical rec league. It's just a little step up where they're playing at an extra level of time spent training and skills and travel. That's pretty much it. But let's just say I'm a little too competitive. My husband lets me know all the time, like in a good, loving way, because he reminds me that my son and I just have this natural competitive instinct that my husband says he does not possess. And you can use it to your advantage, but sometimes it'll get the best of you. And I shouted in front of everybody as the other team, because apparently in soccer, there's a stalling technique where they'll take their time going to the ball, or they'll kick it really far and they'll walk to it. I finally yelled, "Can we get some hustle?" I did it. I couldn't take it anymore. Wasn't a huge deal, but I was just filled with shame. I couldn't get away from the field fast enough, but it was really frustrating for my son's team to be treated that way out on the field. Fast forward to, I get home filled with anxiety. My heart's just palpitations. I'm embarrassed. I'm like, get a grip, Mary. I'm like, oh yeah. Fruits of the Spirit I mentioned last week that I've been forcing my family to memorize along with me, because clearly I have control issues and anger problems. Love, joy, peace, patience, kindness, goodness, faithfulness, gentleness, and oh, that one, self-control. I kept just going over that over and over again while I was on my walk, and you know what I stumbled upon. Two bucks, we live in the woods. They were kind of battling it out with their antlers. And in that moment, it wasn't like, oh, that's a comparison for what's going on in my life. It was literally this overwhelming sense and reminder from God that there is so many more profound, beautiful, amazing things amongst us. And my whole situation just kind of evaporated when I looked at the big picture of life and how things just go on. You move on just as nature does.
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4: Psalms 51 says, "Create in me a pure heart, O God, and make my spirit right again." 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
5: James 1:22 is so inconvenient because listening is so much easier, I'm telling you. James 1:22, but don't just listen to God's word. You must do what it says. Otherwise, you're only fooling yourselves. Like, I can watch 6 videos fixing a leaky faucet and feel accomplished, but the faucet's still leaking. And James, he says faith works the same way. God's word isn't just something to highlight, underline, or agree with. At some point, you gotta pick up the wrench. Hey, I'm Ashton. That is your verse of the day on Air One. Worship now.

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makes your skin crawl watching someone suffering. They're in pain. They have a problem that needs fixed. Can be any, all of the things. And you want to get in there and fix and rescue. I'm like, I got you. I have 17 plans and also backup plans. Air one, I am Mary. I tend to be a rescuer in my normal everyday life, but especially when it comes to being a mom, any amount of discomfort, I got to swoop in and go, oh no, honey, everything's fine. But the experts and therapists say, we're not doing that because that makes life harder for them. Like, oh, okay. But my mother instinct, no, don't listen to it. I'm like, what? So after the horrible soccer game my son's team had, I'm also too competitive and I get upset too. The car ride home was very silent. And I remember back to those days I played sports my entire life.

0: life, basketball through college. Yep. And I said, Mary, listen to the Lord. Don't say a thing. Let it. Yeah. Just let it be awkward. Let it be awkward. I'm like, you want a smoothie? And that was it. That was it. And about an hour later, after we were home, things shook off and everything was okay. Jesus, be near.
1: 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Start every morning with inspiration in your inbox.
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3: 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Thank you for even the anger that it forced me to pray. 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
6: James 1:22 is so inconvenient because listening is so much easier, I'm telling you. James 1:22, but don't just listen to God's word. You must do what it says. Otherwise, you're only fooling yourselves. Like, I can watch 6 videos fixing a leaky faucet and feel accomplished, but the faucet's still leaking. And James, he says faith works the same way. God's word isn't just something to highlight, underline, or agree with. At some point, you gotta pick up the wrench. Hey, I'm Ashton. That is your verse of the day on Air One. Worship now.

misery loves company. I think that's the saying. With the aging process, it is survival. You have to know you're not alone. And poor Stacy, this is going to happen to you at some point. You've been warned, though, after Thrive Worship on Air One. You've been

0: Misery loves company. I know it sounds horrible. It's not a good look, but in this scenario, it is, because with the aging process, if you are not reminded that you're in it with others, like, how are you going to get through it? It's so hard. You're backing out of the driveway and turn your neck and you hear something. It's 3 days. You're like a robot. The Tin Man from Wizard of Oz, like, everything is achy. It's, how does this happen? Air One, I am Mary, and I'm so grateful people like Stacey share with the world. She posted it on social for thousands, millions, I don't know, to see. Sleeping on a pull-out couch slash bed in a hotel after age 35. 10 out of 10, highly do not recommend. I'm saying, girl, do you not have that travel pillow that we get after the age of 40?
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3: 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So many of us have found freedom in Christ, and we have a story. But I think so often we're afraid to share our story. And it's like we're in a jail cell, and Jesus comes up and he opens the door and he swings it open and he says, come out. And as we walk out of that cell, he hands us a key, and that key is our story. He says, as you share your story, you're going to set people free. And you look up and you just see all these people around you in cages. And when you share your story, they relate to it, whether it's a story of abuse or whether it's a story of addiction or abandonment. When you share that story, they feel like no one can relate to them, but you can relate to them because of the story that you've walked in and what Jesus has set you free from. So share your story.
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There

so easy to put God in a box because our brains can only handle so much, thinking he's only capable of. And he says, watch this. 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

0: An anxiety discussion at the lunch table. You may be thinking back to when you were in middle school or high school going, no, it was people throwing milk cartons and do they like them? Are they dating? And stuff like that. But in this place, it's like the adult version of the lunch table. Thanks to Lacey, who you hear earlier in the day on Air One. She is sitting down with the cream of the crop, Christian authors, speakers, worship leaders. Lacey's lunch table. A lot of fun. She loves Jesus. She's hilarious. And just honest, raw conversation that fills our hearts up. And this week, Pat Barrett hanging out in the cafeteria. But you have got to check this out. Like, get your sweatpants on, get whatever snacks or meals you need. 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
1: Stories like this are possible because people like you give. Thank you for helping others worship through it every day on

What is the saying? If you love something, let it go. No, that's not what our hearts and our gut instinct are saying. It's like, dig your claws in deeper. I'm not good at this. Send help and your advice. More after Cody Carnes. Take you at your word.

0: I want to know who said the line, if you love something, set it free. Is that how it goes? You're a liar. I don't know. Maybe you're not, but it hurts. I hate it. Air One, I am Mary. And it's not actually with raising my middle schooler. That's, let's not even talk about that. In 7 years when he graduates, I am not well. But it's my dad's girlfriend who is leaving. I lost my dad a little over a year ago, and I still don't even know how to deal with that grief some days. Like, can't breathe, and it just doesn't feel real. And then to find the news recently that my dad's girlfriend was moving really far away just gutted me. And I want her to be happy and not have to take care of anyone and just live life, but also I'm like, don't go. Number one, because I love you and I'll miss you, but it kind of reinforced my dad being gone. Does that make sense? I don't know how to be an adult. I really, really don't.
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4: 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Your sorrow isn't unseen. 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
2: James 1:22 is so inconvenient because listening is so much easier, I'm telling you. James 1:22, but don't just listen to God's word. You must do what it says. Otherwise, you're only fooling yourselves. Like, I can watch 6 videos fixing a leaky faucet and feel accomplished, but the faucet's still leaking. And James, he says faith works the same way. God's word isn't just something to highlight, underline, or agree with. At some point, you gotta pick up the wrench. Hey, I'm Ashton. That is your verse of the day on Air One. Worship now.

sweatpants, you're sitting doing nothing, cuddling the puppy, and you get to be a part of something special. 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

in the river. That is Jesus Culture on Air Wine. I'm Ashton. Happy wind down to what might have been a busy Monday. While some of us are still licking wounds from the weekend, no matter what it is. Glad you're here to worship. Now with one of your Worship Now tour artists, Torin Wells. Here's Bless Your Name on Air Wine.

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1: 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I don't know what time it is. I haven't eaten in probably 2 days.
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0: So my kid didn't even get to play Friday night, but I still found something to cheer for. It's kind of like a lesson for all of us. It's Erwan. I'm Ashton. Friday night, high school football night. My son's team, they're 6-1 for the first time in years and first in their region in over a decade. And you got the big crosstown rivalry happening on Thursday. So, of course, everybody's showing up in the stands. My kid didn't even get on the field Friday. Kind of hurt a little bit. Not so much for me, but for him. Like, my heart hurt. Of course, Dad, I wanted to see him play. But there I am watching him on the sideline thinking, you know what? I'm going to go ahead and cheer anyway. Because I'm telling you, my dude held down that sideline. That bench was absolutely secure. There was no unauthorized movement that he didn't have an eye on. But there are seasons like that in life, right? We're practicing. We're showing up. You're ready. And nobody calls your number. I'm telling you right now, from personal experience, those kind of seasons can mess with you because we tend to measure progress by whether or not anybody notices it. But here's the deal. Preparation still counts when nobody applauds. Character, it counts when you're waiting. Showing up still counts. And sometimes faithfulness looks a whole lot remarkably unglamorous. So if you ever happen to find yourself in that season where it feels like everybody else is getting their number called, stay ready. Your sideline isn't necessarily the destination. Might just be where you're prepping for what's next. Until then, protect that bench with honor.
1: Erwan has definitely helped me get out of my head and tune into my heart of what Jesus has been redirecting me to, which is just to him.
2: God is not just a Sunday God. He's an everyday God. You are my
1: everything. Anywhere the name of Jesus is proclaimed in word and truth, there's going to be a tangible impact.
3: Erwan, worship now.
4: Erwan.
3: The story behind the song. Red Rocks Worship featuring Chris Brown. The Lord is with me.
5: Hey, it's Tyler from Red Rocks Worship. We wrote this song to remind people everywhere that no matter what you're facing, the Lord is with you. The Lord is with me. Psalm 46 says that he is an ever-present help in our time of need. So I pray that this song would encourage your faith, strengthen your spirit, and remind you that you do not walk alone. Jesus, the Lord, is with you.
4: Erwan, worship now.
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Day Hallelujah. That is Phil Wickham's new one on Airwine. I'm Ashton. 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
4: 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This is Micah from Lost and Found. This song is representing look and see what God has done in your life, in the lives of others around you. And again, pointing right back to scripture that every good thing and every perfect gift comes from above, from the Father of lights. And so this is just a great reminder to keep seeking Jesus and to see what great things God has done in our lives.
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6: 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So we must listen very carefully to the truth we have heard, or we may drift away from it. I'm Mary. That's your verse of the day on Air One. 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

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Still, there's some left. 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
6: It's easier, more comfortable to sit back and just kind of let things happen. 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Hebrews 2 verse 1. So we must listen very carefully to the truth we have heard, or we may drift away from it. I'm Mary. That's your verse of the day on Air One. Worship now.

praise the Lord forever. That is Pat Barrett on Air Wine. I'm Ashton, and you'll never guess who is saddling up to the lunch table with Lacey. Any guesses? Well, if you happen to say Pat Barrett, you are spot on. Pat Barrett's in the cafeteria with Lacey for Lacey's Lunch Table. You can get the latest episodes and all the ones you happen to miss out because you didn't hear about it yet. Right now at air1.com as we worship with Ella.

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2: If you've ever read or studied where Jesus starts to talk about the Ten Commandments, and he says, you've heard it said that you shouldn't basically sleep with your neighbor, I would say if you even look on your neighbor's wife, then you have committed adultery. He sets this whole new bar in the Sermon on the Mount of, oh gosh, it's not just that you don't sleep with your neighbor's wife. It's that you don't even think about your neighbor's wife. It's not just that you don't commit murder. It's that you don't even think about murdering someone else. That's the new standard he sets. And why would he do that? That feels mean. That also feels impossible. And that's the point. It is impossible. We are supposed to understand theologically that it is impossible for us to get to God. God had to get to us. That apart from God, we cannot save ourselves. He had to do it.
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That is the new one from SEU Worship on Air One. 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Here's Elevation. 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

Thank God. That is House Fires on Air One. I'm Ash, and I thank God for technology when it works, because I just walked by a clock that said it was Thursday. I had one of those mental reality checks where I'm like, is it really? No, I got to consult 9 other sources. It's okay. Don't need to consult anything with the worship. Just worship now.

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8: In Psalms 46, we're reminded that God is our protection and strength even when everything around us is shaking. In Matthew 7, Jesus talks about two people, one builds on a rock, the other on sand, and when the storm comes, the house on the rock stands firm. Machu Picchu is a breathtaking site built on rock, with 60% of its foundation hidden underneath, ensuring it stands strong through the centuries of storms. Just like Machu Picchu, our lives need solid foundation to withstand the challenges we face. Are we building on that sustainability of God's word or trends and opinions that change? The unseen things, prayer, quiet time with God, and acts of kindness are really what keep us grounded. I love that 60% of Machu Picchu is underground. Yes, it's impressive on top, but it's what you can't see that goes a long way. I encourage you to focus on the unseen work in your life, because what is built deep will last. What you do in secret is what will truly stand firm.
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9: 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I'm Mary, that's your verse of the day on Air One. 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
2: Lord,

That is Red Rocks Worship on Airwine. I'm Ashton. Glad you're here for a moment of worship. Man, life can come at you hard, fast, and crazy in so many ways. Worship just helps us realign our eyes with what matters. Who matters? Worship now. For the different

That is the Hubby and Wife team, Brian and Katie Torwalt on Airwine. I'm Ashton. Glad you're here. In the moments you're listening to worship on the app, tap the heart to your faves. We know what you want more of.

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6: It's easier, more comfortable to sit back and just kind of let things happen, but to actively be engaged and involved in our faith is the ultimate game changer and sweet spot in life. 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I'm Mary, that's your verse of the day on Air One, Worship Now.

Holding On. That is John Reddick on Air One. I'm Ashton. If you never heard about this, Air One influencers, they help us pick the worship we play every single day and night. 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I highly advise that you get your worship sessions built custom right for you. 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
2: And at some point, you just can't deny the Holy Spirit any longer. And you just have to say, okay, Lord, I surrender. 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
3: 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Jonathan Bokluda.
4: I was the youngest of four children. And when I was in high school, I think my parents saw the empty nest finish line. And they started going to the coast more. We lived in a small town not far from the ocean. When they left town, I'd throw a party. And I can remember one time my mom called me and I answered the phone and I said, hey mom, are y'all having a good time? She said, well, we actually decided to come back early. I said, oh, wow, when? And she said, we're actually on our way home. I said, well, where are you? And she said, we're at the Big Bridge. Well, I knew the Big Bridge was a mile from my house. And as you think about that, I want to ask you the question, how did I feel? And you might say stressed, afraid, or panicked. And I would say, it depends on what I was doing. Was I doing my parents' work while they were gone, or was I doing what my selfish desires wanted me to do? Jesus is coming back, and we have to be ready doing the Father's work.
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good God is. That is Brandon Lake on Air One. I'm Ashton. And man, nothing humbles you like confidently walking into a room and immediately forgetting why your body transported you there. Yeah, it's the overnights. Glad you're here to worship. Regardless of where our mind and body happen to be in separate places at the time. Christ is

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brought back for Elevation Worship, and our Air One listeners who said, I want to hear that one more. Our influencers did. 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

That is Leland on Air One. I'm Ashton. If we actually stop for a moment to be able to take a pause and observe all that God has done, we wouldn't villainize Tuesday so bad. Good morning. Glad to wake up with you and worship now with Lust.

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9: Hey, what's up? 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
9: 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Nothing that I do should ever come back to bring myself glory, to pump myself up. I want to give him everything I have, all of the worship, all of the glory, all of the honor. And I wanted to write a song acknowledging that. Man, whatever it costs, I'm spending it all. God, I give you all the glory. It's yours.
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11: You know, the words that we say are so powerful. 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I know that my daughter's listening and I hear her singing. It is definitely a mom win.
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0: Sweet. We are clear for takeoff. 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
6: It's easier, more comfortable to sit back and just kind of let things happen, but to actively be engaged and involved in our faith is the ultimate game changer and sweet spot in life. 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

Sing of Your Love. That is Garrett and Kate Serban on Air One. I'm Ashton. I want you to have a fantastic Tuesday, no matter what it is. Definitely keep the worship loud.

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1: Air One. Hey, Air One. This is Wes and Callie from Nona, and this is the heart behind our song, Center of Attention. 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Only He is worthy of the worship in our heart.
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0: You know that feeling when a worship song comes on and your shoulders just drop?
1: That's not a coincidence. That's your worship moment with God.
0: Air One. Worship now.

0: Side note, I wish I wasn't allergic to cats.
1: Really? Air I One? Do. Or Dan and Michelle?
0: I do think they're adorable.
1: Oh my goodness. I love cats.
0: So maintenance workers in Oyster Bay, Long Island, heard what sounded like tiny screams coming from an industrial shredder.
1: Oh, that's terrifying.
0: If this sounds like the plot of Toy Story 3, just stop me somewhere. Anyway, this could have been a lot worse. Obviously, I wouldn't be sharing it if it was. They stopped, they looked inside, and discovered three newborn black kittens.
1: Oh my goodness, how'd they get in there?
0: No idea. Somehow got entrapped inside the machine. They started taking the shredder apart. It was on. And they had to turn it off.
1: Oh my gosh.
0: Start taking it apart, I guess. This is my favorite part of the story. It's pretty much the only reason I'm sharing it. They called an animal rescuer, and his name's John, but the Long Island guy is known as Catman.
1: He came. Known the cats were in trouble.
0: He came in a VW. I don't know why. It was the Catmobile. He helped to get all three kittens out safely. They're now on a bottle feeder and apparently doing well enough to be available for adoption soon.
1: You mean Catman's not going to keep them?
0: You know, he should. His name is Catman, after all.
1: I mean, I would guess he's got a lot of cats.
0: Yeah, he probably has 35 or so. He just, I'm full up. I can't do it. So, there you go. That was like the, maybe it was the plot for Toy Story 85. It's coming to theaters sometime 2086.

0: Forever is Jen Johnson and CeCe Wyman. This is why I went on a deep dive this morning.
1: Air One, we're Dan and Michelle.
2: Do you ever have random questions pop in your mind and you have no idea why?
3: You're not alone. It's time for Dan's Dumb Question of the Day.
0: Yeah. Why does a shower curtain have to touch you when you're taking a shower?
1: Physics.
0: You could be on the other side of the shower. You may have this giant shower.
1: Well, if you have a giant shower, you probably don't have a shower curtain.
0: And this thing's like, I've missed you. Come here. Let's cuddle. And it's not just touch you. It's like attach itself to you.
1: Yes, like clings.
0: It is the grossest feeling, even at home.
1: I was going to say, especially at a hotel.
0: That's what I was going to say.
1: I cannot
0: even. It's like,
1: even.
0: Oh, get off me right no, now. Stop it. Don't touch me.
1: I just think about all the people.
0: I know. And thanks to you, now I think about all the people. Anyway.
1: Can we ban shower curtains at hotels?
0: You must actually have glass doors. Went on a deep dive on this, and it's boring, but it actually does happen to everybody. Air circulation, warm shower, pressure differences, blah, blah, blah, blah, blah, blah, blah, blah.
1: Just suctions right to you.
0: Here's the result, Michelle, and everybody listening. You're peacefully showering.
1: Yes.
0: And suddenly the curtain decides, we're going to shower together, just so you know.
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5: What's up, Air One fam? Phil Wickham here. I've got a song out called It Really Is Amazing Grace. I'm just taking that beautiful hymn that we all know and love, Amazing Grace, added a new chorus and a new bridge to it, written by a slave trader. And in the middle of a storm, he cried out to God, saying, God, if you help me, I give my life to you. And he went on to becoming a pastor and a minister. 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

0: That shame, just leave it. Father's House, Corey Asbury, Air One. We're Dan and Michelle.
1: All right, I'm going to just say it. There are some things that should not be pumpkin spiced.
0: Soap.
1: We all love fall, right?
0: Yeah.
1: Cooler mornings, hoodies, all our favorite foods and smells, which definitely includes pumpkin spice.
0: For sure.
1: But at some point, we need to set some boundaries. Pumpkin spice deodorant?
0: No.
1: Not needed.
0: No, definitely not.
1: They sell pumpkin spice toilet paper. That is a thing.
0: I'm afraid to ask why.
1: Pumpkin spiced floor cleaner. I mean, if my house is going to smell like pumpkin spice, it's because I hope some

0: things baking. Not because I just mopped the kitchen floors.
1: Yeah, I agree.
0: We need to draw the line.
1: In the sand right now, the pumpkin spice tin.
0: Yes, it belongs in food things like pie, your coffee, maybe a muffin.
1: Mm-hmm.
0: But if you can wear it, clean with it, wipe with it, it does not need to be pumpkin spice.
1: No.
0: So I'm just kind of curious. I want to throw it out. What's the strangest thing that you've seen or maybe you've even tried that's pumpkin spice?
1: Shower curtain. No, I'm kidding. It popped in my mind.
0: You did say soap earlier, and I'm sure there's a bath wash.
1: Yeah, I'm sure there is.
0: All right, you can text us 79008. You can also call 888-946-2471.
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4: 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It's yours.
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8: It's easier, more comfortable to sit back and just kind of let things happen. But to actively be engaged and involved in our faith is the ultimate game changer and sweet spot in life. Hebrews 2 verse 1. So we must listen very carefully to the truth we have heard, or we may drift away from it. I'm Mary. That's your verse of the day on Air One Worship Now.

0: The next worship song will play
1: because somebody gave.
2: Thanks for keeping the worship flowing on listener-funded Air One. Worship now.

0: That's Brag Worship. It's called Fortress Air One. What's going on? We're Dan and Michelle.
1: I'm just saying, not everything needs to be pumpkin spiced. I'm all for the seasons.
0: Yeah,
1: and
0: let's settle down on this.
1: And the apples, but like toilet paper, deodorant, floor cleaner. I mean, have we
0: floor
1: gone
0: cleaner, yeah.
1: too far?
0: It is a lovely smell.
1: We're asking you, what's the strangest thing that you've seen or maybe even tried that was pumpkin spiced? You can text us 79008.
0: A lot of comments on dude wipes.
1: Oh.
0: Yeah. Okay. How about pumpkin spice ramen?
1: Oh.
0: This person says, no thanks, chicken flavor only.
1: I know, chicken.
0: I really kind of want to examine that
1: chicken-ish
0: statement.
1: Is
0: chicken
1: fine.
0: Flavor only.
2: No real chickens used.
1: Just flavors.
0: Breaking news. This one said, my wife, Dawn, bought Power Wash pumpkin spice.
1: Oh.
0: My only question was, why?
1: That would attract a lot of animals to
0: Power Wash pumpkin spice. I don't even know what that is.
1: How about you, Calvin?
3: Probably pumpkin spice hair gel.
1: No.
0: Lovely.
3: Yes. I am I'm all for the pumpkin spice, but I don't necessarily want my hair to smell like pumpkin spice. Not only that, I don't want somebody close enough to smell my hair to see if it smells like pumpkin spice.
0: Yeah. Your dog eating your hair. Is that the last thing you want?

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2: 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I'm as good as you. Oh.

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1: You know, I've known Michelle for a little bit. I think she's on her game today.
2: I'm feeling pretty good today.
1: I can see the light in her eyes. The trivia light.
2: Well, you know, the smoke detector wasn't chirping overnight, so more well rested.
1: Fixed it. Me and ChatGPT. All right, we're looking for caller 5 right now. 888-946-2471. 888-946-2471. 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
1: Yes, we just played the game for fun. 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
1: Hi, everyone. Who's this?
2: Hi, this is Devin in Oklahoma.
1: Devin! Good morning. You're caller 5.
2: Wow, we are. All right.
1: Who's we?
2: I'm here with my two kids in the school drop-off line. We listen to y'all every morning.
1: Nice. Oh, we love that. What are their names and what grades are they in?
2: Brecken is in 4th grade. And then Blair is in 1st grade.
1: Good morning, y'all. Okay, are they going to help you out, Dad?
2: Yeah.
3: Oh, that's adorable.
1: All right, well, good luck to all of you. I'm going to scoot out of the studio, okay?
3: Hey, kids, can you say real quick, get out of the studio.
4: Get out of the studio. Oh,
3: boom, chaka-laka-laka. Boom. That was fun. The adults never do that. They never do. All right. Are you guys ready?
4: Yeah.
3: Okay.
4: Yeah.
3: I love it. We're going to start with a true or false question. Here it is. Your fingernails grow faster than your toenails. True or false?
4: False.
2: What do you think?
4: False.
2: True. You think false?
4: False.
2: Fingernails grow faster than your toenails?
4: No, it's false.
2: Let's say... False. They should grow the same.
3: All right. Let's see how you do on your Bible trivia. Here it is. Who fell asleep while listening to Jesus pray shortly before Jesus was arrested? Is that A, Peter, James, and John? B, Matthew and Thomas? C, Andrew and Philip? Or D, all 12 disciples?
2: You think it's all 12?
4: C.
2: All 12? We say all 12, he said.
3: And final question, Dad, you may have to help this one out because it's a little bit of history here. Which came first? Is that A, the telephone, B, the typewriter, C, the modern zipper, or D, the bicycle?
2: The typewriter.
3: Okay, got your three answers locked in. Here's what's going to happen. We'll take a quick break. We'll be coming back. We'll bring Michelle back in, ask her those same three questions. Also reveal the answers, and we'll find out who wins. Are you smarter than Michelle? It's all coming up next.
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11: It's easier, more comfortable to sit back and just kind of let things happen. But to actively be engaged and involved in our faith is the ultimate game changer and sweet spot in life. Hebrews 2 verse 1, so we must listen very carefully to the truth we have heard or we may drift away from it. I'm Mary, that's your verse of the day on Air One.

0: time to find out if you are smarter than Michelle.
1: Hey, all right, I'm back. How did y'all do?
2: I don't know. We think Blair says good. Reckon we don't know.
3: Okay. Well, the good news is no matter what, you're still getting that coffee mug, okay? So don't worry about that.
1: That's right.
3: We just play the game for fun. Maybe learn a couple things before you go to school.
1: Yeah. That's right.
3: Okay, let's get to the questions and see how Michelle does. Michelle, true or false? Your fingernails grow faster than your toenails.
1: I'm going to say false. I think they grow at the same rate.
3: You both said
4: that's
3: false.
4: What I said.
3: Yeah, it is what you said.
1: Oh.
3: And unfortunately, you're both wrong.
1: No!
2: Oh!
4: I told you it was true.
2: Brecken said true. He's gonna remember that all day.
3: Fingernails grow considerably faster than toenails.
1: Really?
3: Yeah.
1: Okay.
2: Wow.
3: 0-0 on both of you. All right.
2: I said the same thing, Michelle.
3: Oh man. Second question. Here we go. Who fell asleep while listening to Jesus pray shortly before Jesus was arrested? Is that A. Peter, James, and

0: John, B, Matthew and Thomas, C, Andrew and Philip, or D, all 12 disciples?
1: I'm going to go A, Peter, James, and John.
0: Yeah, sorry, guys. Michelle's right on that one. It's Peter, James, and John, not all 12 disciples.
2: All good. That's what I was thinking. The kids, let them.
0: That's all right. That's okay.
2: All
0: right.
2: Good.
0: You're just being a good dad.
2: We're 0 for 2, kids.
0: You're just being a supportive dad. There's nothing wrong with that.
1: Okay.
0: All right, final question. Which came first? A, the telephone. B, the typewriter. C, the modern zipper. Or D, the bicycle.
1: I'm picturing like old-timey unicycles, so I'm going to go with the bicycle.
0: And again, you're right, Michelle. Oh. It was the bicycle. We're going to give you 3 half points. Unfortunately, it only gets up to 1.5, and she got 2. So,
1: oh, did you guys have fun playing, though?
2: Yeah, that was fun. I'm glad we called. Brecken said, call today. We call almost all the time, and we finally got in.
1: Today was your day.
0: And you're not smarter, Michelle, today, but you're still a winner. We'll send you that coffee mug, okay?
2: Awesome. We thank y'all. We love y'all. Have a blessed day.
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5: Now in Christ we have the promise. 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
3: 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We're going back to the worship.
7: Yes. Wow, wow. Perfect. Love, love, love, love, love.
8: I thought I wasn't worth it. He said I was.

0: Amazing. Yes, it is. Amazing. Elevation Rhythm along with Josiah Queen. Hey, by the way, we told you about that new improved Roomba. Don't go out and buy it.
1: Air One. We're Dan and Michelle.
0: Never mind the optics of it. It's like, you know, the robot vacuum that you normally, some of you have in your house. This one has arms. Right? So the optics of it is so creepy.
1: It's meant, though, to like be able to pick stuff up and move it out of the way.
0: Yeah, that's the whole idea. It's $2,600-ish, right? A lot. Uses a five-axis robotic arm that's supposed to move objects out of its way before cleaning.
1: I have two free arms.
0: Well, I won not a Roomba, but like an off-brand. And
1: a Froomba.
0: It just kind of ends up, I don't know, scaring the dogs and then just running into things.
1: Yeah, like, I gotta get that sold on Marketplace.
0: Bong, bong.
1: Scares the dogs.
0: Anyway, so this sounds pretty cool, you know? Something that we can use and don't have to clean the house anymore, right?
1: It sounds like something that might get you while you're sleeping.
0: You always go there. Now, this is that silly. It's like this tall. And you guys know what I just did there. It's that tall with arms.
1: With arms!
0: Here's the thing. You're going to drop $2,600 on this, and it successfully picks up fewer than half of the objects it attempted in testing. So it's not doing very well.
1: Oh, my goodness. I'd say not.
0: And when the vacuum starts mopping, the arm retracts because it's got a mopping feature for $2,600. I mean, of course it does, right?
1: I mean, does it do your laundry?
0: No, none of that stuff. And it doesn't really work. It works half the time. So for $2,600, we've successfully created a teenager cleaning his room. Really, it's like that. It's like, I tried to pick it up. I couldn't. Yes. So I vacuumed around it.
1: Yes.
0: Whatever.
1: And it costs just about as much as a teenager.

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0: 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Take the glory, it's yours.
1: Air One is your home for worship.

0: Yes. Homecoming. Corey Asbury. Air One, glad you're here. Redanna Michelle.
1: Well, this just felt like highway robbery.
0: Make that out to highway robbery, please.
1: It doesn't happen anymore because, you know, we don't horse and buggy anywhere. But
0: no.
1: This is what it feels like when you think something's going to cost one amount and then you get the bill. Has that ever happened to you?
0: Oh,
1: it
0: of course.
1: Happened to a mom in Kentucky. She's going viral because, you know, she ordered herself, as you do, it's fall, a caramel apple. And as you do, if there's no prices available, you think in your mind, oh, this is probably going to be like $7-$8, right?
0: I would have guessed $5, but okay.
1: She got the bill. It was almost $17 for a caramel apple.
0: A 50-cent apple covered in
1: caramel on it from a bakery.
0: 50 cents of caramel.
1: Like, I was just stunned. But at that point, you're like past the point of no return.
0: What can you do?
1: You've ordered it. You've put it in a box. They've rung you up. You're like, man, this better be the best caramel apple I've ever had in my life.
0: Was it? You don't know. You know what? It's like those people, I paid so much for this. Oh, this is divine.
1: I mean, it's Instagram worthy. I don't think that's what she was going for.
0: No, you want the taste, man.
1: It kind of got me thinking about the time when I was out with my parents and we came across Boy Scouts selling popcorn, as they do. That's their fundraiser. The Girl Scouts do the cookies. And my mom, feeling, you know, generous, was like, yeah, you know what? That sounds great. We'll take 2 bags of popcorn.
0: Two.
1: So they're ringing her up. $35.
0: This is the best popcorn in the history of popcorn.
1: Her jaw is still on the ground. Like, well, but at that point, are you going to be like, say no to the Boy Scout? Like,
0: get out of here, kid.
1: Sorry,
0: I don't want this.
1: That's too much. Keep your popcorn.
0: I know, right? You can't do that.
1: So we want to know, has this ever happened to you? Is there a time where you bought something, you ordered something, and you were in your head, you were like, you know, we thought the popcorn might be $20 or less.
0: 15, and then what happened?
1: 20, double. All right. So you can share that with us by texting 79008. The time you had sticker shock. 888-946-2471.

0: The moment there, huh? What a God. S-E-U worship. Air One, we're Dan and Michelle.
1: It's probably happened to all of us at some point. You go into a store or a bakery and you think, oh, this is going to cost $5. Turns out it's 15 and you're like, wait, what? Sometimes you find out too late. This Kentucky mom going viral, sharing a picture of the caramel apple she bought. She thought it'd be around $7, maybe $10, closer to 17.
0: Which is excessive for an apple.
1: Covered in caramel.
0: Sugar.
1: Right. Yes. So we're asking you, has this ever happened to you? You got in a situation and you're like, well, I'm past the point of no return. I thought it was going to cost this, but it really ended up costing that. You can text us 79008.
0: P.S. I'm at the age now where caramel apples make me think, are my teeth going to be okay? Oh. Is this worth it? You know what I mean?
1: No.
0: This is like, that's so thick. And like, yeah. I don't know.
1: I think I would also just rather dip an apple slice in caramel.
0: Yeah. Not for nearly $20.
1: And you don't look as, you know, when you bite into a caramel apple, like it's like awkward.
0: Yeah, you're right. First text says, I bought a $20 watermelon from a roadside guy. I was so shocked that I just took the melon. It was terrible.
1: No.
0: It's always, that's always the follow up, huh? But, well, this wasn't worth it.
1: It wasn't worth it.
0: This one sounds like you describing me. My husband always feels bad for the vendor selling things.
1: Yeah.
0: Yeah. He bought me a poem one time for $25. You can't even read what it says. A poem.
1: An illegible poem.
0: Roses are rad. I think it's rad. I can't tell.
1: Roses are rad?
0: Exactly. This one says, I took my wife on a date night and we went to this bakery that is known for slices of pie.
1: Ooh.
0: Of course, nothing has prices, but the slices are just a normal slice. The slice, nothing fancy.
1: Right.
0: Both are ordered a slice, and then they tell me $42. You're like, what? Can I have the caramel apple instead? Right. Says, don't get me wrong, the pie was good, but it might have been only worth $41.
1: Like, how many Costco pies can you get for $42?
0: 82.
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1: Air One, we're Dan and Michelle. 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
2: Yes, good morning.
1: It's called Real Talk with Pastor Val. By the way, these questions all come from you. You text us 79008. We save them off and then share them, just like today's question.
2: All right. So here's a question. They text this in, but they did not include their name. It's a question I think a lot of parents probably wrestle with. My seven-year-old has asked to be baptized. He prays like someone who knows God. He's very conscious of behavior that's sinful and is also repentant. But we try to ask him the basics about sin, the cross, and there are some gaps. We've tried to discipline these things, but I'm not sure if he fully gets it. Any advice for these parents?
3: There's three things that I pray over my kids every day. That they would love God's presence, God's people, and God's word. Now, I can pray that every single day, but it is God's job to awaken my kids spiritually. And I always pray, Lord, awaken my kids spiritually at a young age. Help them to be sensitive to the things of God. And then what I do as a parent is I try to cultivate an atmosphere at home of the presence of God. So we're very careful with what we watch, what we listen to. Now, someone might be like, Val, why are you so legalistic about that? No, there's some shows we just will never watch.
2: Yeah, and that's okay.
3: Some music we will never listen to.
2: You get to make those choices as a parent.
3: That's right.
2: Yeah.
3: And I'm not scared to push back if my son, say my son would say, hey, Dad, I want to get baptized. I'll say this, well, okay, we can do that one day. And then time passes and he's not asking for a long, long time. Then I don't think he's really convinced yet. But say he says, Dad, I want to get baptized. And I'm like, okay, well, you can get baptized one day. And he goes, no, Dad, I really want to get baptized today. Because because I heard a message from so-and-so and I'm convicted that I need to go public with my faith. So I'm not scared to push back.
2: Yeah.
3: You see what I'm saying? Yeah. A little resistance is healthy.
2: Yeah.
3: Okay. And I'll say this, Michelle, since I live in the South now, there's people that know the answers, but they don't know the man. There's some verses that are finally deep in my bones, but it took time to get them in there. So I can know some things, but I don't really know them. So even though someone might have the right answer about the gospel, but it doesn't mean that they know that person, which is Jesus, intimately.
1: Right. Well, that's important stuff, right? But what do we do? What are we left with? So as a parent, what's next if we're right here? We'll tackle that question. Play a couple worship songs first. Hang on. Real Talk with Pastor Val coming up.
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7: And this is what I love about the Lord, is he actually works with our weakness. He actually has a plan to work with your weakness. We are not people that can ever be perfect. We, even as believers, that is just an impossible expectation. And so when you realize that, when you realize I can't be perfect, then you have to not give up. You have to go, okay, what does it look like for me to rest and to do what I can, but to trust God in my weakness? In 2 Corinthians 12, Paul talks just about this. He says, my grace is sufficient for you, for my power is made perfect in weakness. Therefore, I will boast all the more gladly of my weaknesses so that the power of Christ may rest upon me. For the sake of Christ, then, I am content with weaknesses, insults, hardships, persecutions, and calamities. For when I am weak, I am strong.
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0: It's easier, more comfortable to sit back and just kind of let things happen. But to actively be engaged and involved in our faith is the ultimate game changer and sweet spot in life. Hebrews 2 verse 1, so we must listen very carefully to the truth we have heard, or we may drift away from it. I'm Mary, that's your verse of the day on Air One Worship Now.

0: Hey everyone, we're Dan and Michelle. We're back with Pastor Val. It's Real Talk with Pastor Val, talking about when to baptize your kids.
1: How do you navigate that? How do you decide when it is the right time?
2: Yeah, you probe and you push back. You keep asking questions. So why do you want to get baptized?
1: Yeah.
2: So who is Jesus? What is sin? You know, those are good questions to ask.
1: Yeah.
2: Now, if my son would say, no, I just want to get baptized because little Bubba got baptized and he's right. My friend.
0: I like water.
1: Everyone's getting baptized at school. Yeah.
2: It just looks really cool. I want the t-shirt that says,
0: yeah.
1: I've decided.
2: Then he's probably not ready for baptism, right?
1: Yeah.
2: The results belong to God. My job is to cultivate that atmosphere at home, pray for them, and trust, Michelle, that God is working behind the scenes.
1: Yeah.
2: Okay,
1: yeah.
2: I'm so thankful. In high school, my mom kept praying for me when I drifted, okay? So to the parents out there that are even praying for their kids, man, I want to tell you, God hears your prayers, you're seen, and God is always working behind the scenes in your family's life. Keep paying the price on your knees.
0: Would you also say that this texter has talked about the gap in theology? Would you say there's a danger of looking for too many gaps when in reality we all have gaps in our theology at times? And just you'll know when you know?
2: 100%. I have so many gaps in my theology.
0: I wanted to get that out because if you're testing them, they're like, oh, they didn't get that right. Yeah. They didn't get that right. Is there a danger in like pushing too far back that it becomes something on the back burner is all?
2: No, I think you can push back, but you have to get the gospel right.
1: Yeah.
0: Okay. Agreed, yeah.
2: The gospel, because if we get the gospel wrong, we get Christianity wrong.
0: Yep, absolutely.
1: It starts with accepting the gospel, and then we grow throughout our lives. So I think maybe sometimes as parents, we think they have to have our depth of understanding.
2: Right,
1: but we're old. Right? This is a sweet little 7-year-old, right? They're not going to have the same depth of knowledge and understanding and years behind them reading scripture and attending church and all of these things. So sometimes maybe we can even do that, like think that they have to have the understanding that we have, and they really don't. They're just starting. They're baby Christians.
2: That's right.
1: Right.
2: Mm. And I love that Jesus wants us to be like kids though.
1: Yeah.
2: Okay. They have a fresh
0: Zeal. That's it.
1: Yeah.
0: Man.
1: They don't have the bitterness.
2: Exactly.
1: That, right?
2: Like they're not jaded. They're not cynical. Come on. They're not like, I'll be hurt by the church. No, like, I love the church.
0: Let the little children come. I mean,
1: I would say, mom and dad, just be encouraged. You know, your 7-year-old wants to be baptized. Like,
0: celebrate
1: you
0: that.
1: Guys are doing something right as
2: that's
1: parents,
2: right.
1: And they're receiving it.
2: That's so good.
0: Yeah. All right. Hey, if you guys have a question, we'd love to save it off and possibly share it in the future to Pastor Val. With Real Talk with Pastor Val, you could text us 79008.
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1: Worship at home. The office. 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
2: Yeah, she could keep going, but let's cut to the chase. 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

0: Let's get the day going with the good.
1: Yes, and technology being used for good.
2: Air One, we're Deanna Michelle.
1: Late Saturday night, police in Coopertown, Tennessee, got a call asking for help from another law enforcement agency for a specific reason. A child was missing.
2: Oh.
1: And by 10:30 that night, the child had already been gone for about 3 hours.
2: Oh, that is so scary.
1: You can imagine the parents just like freaking out. Worse still, searchers believe the child was somewhere in a wooded area near his home.
2: Oh, my goodness.
1: So they brought in, I mentioned technology, a drone with thermal imaging. I want one.
2: Cool. That's awesome.
1: Christmas? Can I have one of those? Got it up in the air. And
2: why?
1: For stuff like this.
2: Why not?
1: I could be there. Got it up in the air in 5 minutes. That's how long it took before officers spotted a heat signature in the woods.
2: Wow.
1: So they have a team that runs the drone. They guided officers on the ground toward that location, and they found the child safe, sound, and back with his parents.
2: Well, I love that about technology. I mean, think about that. 10 years ago, that probably wasn't an option.
1: Absolutely not. You would just be like, it could have, this story could have been so much worse. But right now, it's a great story.

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0: God, I'm just grateful. Yes. It's Elevation Worship along with Chandler Moore, Air One. We're Dan and Michelle.
1: You know, relationships can be hard, so we're going to give you some really great relationship advice.
0: Okay.
1: Now, it's not an expert, but it does come from a woman, and I think she knows.
0: Well.
1: Like, she has hit the nail on the head.
0: Expertish.
1: Here's the post. I'm no relationship expert.
0: Oh, getting that out of the way.
1: But have you tried taking her to get an iced coffee, go to TJ Maxx for some fall decorations, the bookstore, and then out for Mexican food at the restaurant?
0: Wow.
1: I mean, that
0: wow.
1: And love cover a multitude of sins.
0: Okay, so I think this post from this non-expert is really heading out to the gentlemen that need help while you're dating.
1: Also while you're married. As Dan, this was also for
0: as
1: you.
0: As a married man.
1: FYI.
0: Coming in late to the party here. Iced coffee, TJ Maxx, and what else? I don't know. You lost me after
1: that. Bookstore and Mexican food.
0: That sounds like death. I'm going to be real.
1: What?
0: Yes.
1: Wow.
0: No.
1: Booking counseling session
0: at the coffee shop next to TJ Maxx.
1: That's right.
0: I know the perfect spot, y'all.
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2: It can.
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5: 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We are to thank God for it all. And I think this song helps me set my eyes on the list of reasons I have to be grateful. God has been so good. And in the midst of fires and trials and struggles and battles, I still have a reason to be grateful.
2: I'm just grateful for you. Air One. 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
7: Air One has been a humongous influence for me, and I turn on Air One, and there's just that perfect song that just gives me that. I'm in healthcare. It's almost, it gives me like that 100 cc's of adrenaline, and I'm just like, yes, you know, thank you, Father. This is what I needed.
4: Stories like this are possible because people like you give. 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
8: It's easier, more comfortable to sit back and just kind of let things happen. But to actively be engaged and involved in our faith is the ultimate game changer and sweet spot in life. Hebrews 2 verse 1. So we must listen very carefully to the truth we have heard, or we may drift away from it. I'm Mary. That's your verse of the day on Air One. Worship now.

0: bless your name. Amen to that. That's Torin Wells talking about your sticker shock.
1: Air One, we're Dan and Michelle.
0: You got it. You paid it. You felt a little trapped, whatever.
1: You know, I forgot to mention there was a time we were flying out of a small airport and we were like, well, we'll grab some snacks for the plane, like, you know, instead of lunch. And you guys,
0: I mean, the Medford Airport.
1: We each got like a, you know, like a little prepackaged, like meat, cheese and crackers type thing.
0: Yeah.
1: And maybe like a Gatorade. And
0: yeah.
1: It's like $80.
0: Yeah.
1: It's like, what can I put back?
0: I don't think you can. I think once your fingers touch it, you are legally bound.
1: Oh, man, that was some sticker shock.
0: Yeah. I bought a pastry off a little girl one time outside work, and I only had $20 to my name in my pocket. And I'm like, kids, they just must see me coming.
1: Adults.
0: Because I think that they, like, yeah, because then the dad showed up. But it was like they bought it at the store and reselling it.
1: Yeah.
0: Anyway, I threw it away, but.
1: Well.
0: It was some, for
1: very
0: some
1: nice.
0: Good cause. Your tax. How about this one? Hot dogs in New York City. Figured they'd be like $4. Bought three. Total $47.
1: Oh, that's sticker shock. And what do you do at that point, right? Because you're like, where's
0: can't
1: the ketchup?
0: It says lesson learned. Always ask.
1: Yes. Especially when there's no price. You can't assume.
0: And I don't know anything about this because I shaved my head, if you don't know. I know it costs more for women in your hair, but this says got my hair cut and colored. $450 to me.
1: Whoa.
0: And I'm no, you know, I don't have any expertise here. That seems excessive. Is that normal?
1: I mean, how much hair do you
0: have?
1: Wow. Probably not enough to justify that.
0: And this is coming from the wife, but it sounds like something the husband would totally do. So I'm a little surprised, but it says shop for a last minute tie for a wedding we were attending.
1: Okay.
0: All right. It was a fancier shop. Figured it would be $50 or so. It was $170.
1: For a tie?
0: A piece of cloth that hangs around your neck.
1: Tie?
0: Don't get it twisted. Literally and figuratively. Shop was about to close. And the shop owner was so helpful in finding the right color.
1: Helpful.
0: Hubby looked really good at it. Well, of course he did.
1: And at that point, when they've like helped you, you're like, this is perfect.
0: I'd be like, 100, huh? Oh, I just choked on my tie.
2: If you've never really listened to worship music, you might think it's just slow songs for church people.
3: It's not. It's more like someone finally put the words to the thing you've been carrying around all week.
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2: 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The worship is back.
3: 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Worship now.

0: You could white knuckle the rest of your day.
1: Or, and I cannot stress this enough, you could worship.
0: Sounds like an easy choice. Air One. Worship now.

0: The cost is a joy. SEU worship. Here's what we learned today.
1: Air One. Good morning. We're Deanna Michelle.
0: First, before we get to that, I do want to say thank you to Steve, who sent us a couple coffee mugs. It's funny. We've been sending out coffee mugs with our Are You Smarter Than Michelle? Steve works for the city of, I want to say Clute, C-L-U-T-E, Texas. I'm sure I'm saying it wrong.
1: Yeah, it's so kind to get really, those in the mail.
0: Steve, rock star. Thank you. What we learned, I'm still scratching my head over, because she just mentioned it like a half hour ago.
1: She did.
0: And she's like, if you want to make your woman happy or something like that. It was like iced coffee, listen, which I'm in for. TJ Maxx, no thank you, and something else.
1: Mexican food.
0: I was like a library.
1: A bookstore.
0: Oh, not a library.
1: You could get the iced coffee at the bookstore.
0: Uh-huh.
1: And then go to TJ Maxx and then Mexican food and like.
0: They have video games at the bookstore.
1: That's going to pay dividends in your relationship,
0: sure,
1: gentlemen.
0: Sure, yeah. You do that every once in a while, but like,
1: what
0: really?
1: Would be the guy equivalent other than leaving you alone Saturday or Sunday to watch football?
0: Road trip to go see a football game.
1: That's dinner. A lot more expensive.
0: I never said it was cheap. You're saying in my
1: that
0: little ideal world.
1: That includes a hotel room.
0: You know? Yeah. That sounds good. Dinner beforehand. We actually happen to live in a city that has a football team, uh-huh, we can go there, have dinner before. That uh-huh sounds perfect. Mm-hmm. Oh, so now you don't want to do it.
1: No, I'm happy to do that. I just didn't think, you know.
0: That list you gave me of all
1: Dan
0: the things us men should do sound like torture.
1: Wanting to tighten up at all. That's,
0: surprised you didn't have
1: all
0: Michaels in there. So we go, and we'll go look at fabric.
1: And Hobby Lobby.
0: Punch me in the face right here. Right, just not real hard, just enough to like knock me out.
1: Okay. Jeez.
0: Do you like this fabric? Nah, I don't really care. Every man ever. Oh, Lacey's next. Have a beautiful

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Don't miss it.

0: Hey everyone, it's Torrin Wells. Day two of Here Comes the Church album countdown week is here. Air One is giving you a brand new song today from my upcoming worship album before anybody else gets to hear it. Today, it is Not Guilty. Not Guilty is actually a song that my wife and I, Lorna, co-wrote together, and it was really her idea about how the blood speaks as the verdict over our sin, our past, our disappointments, and that the blood speaks a better word, that although we are guilty of sin, of falling short, the blood of Jesus Christ covers all of that wrong and that whole sinful nature and redeems us into new purpose and new life. And by the grace of God, we are not guilty. Here's an exclusive first listen only on Air One.
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0: That was Not Guilty. Thanks for joining me and my friend Lacey for the exclusive first listen right here on Air One. That's two songs down, and we've got three more coming your way before Here Comes the Church releases this Friday. Join us at 10:15 a.m. for song number three. 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
2: You heard it here first. That was brand new Torn Wells. It's called Not Guilty. I got to be in the room when Torn recorded his new live album, and I cannot express to you just how incredible this album is going to be, all the special guests on it. And you can only hear these unreleased songs, a new one every single day, by the way, only on Air One during my show at 11:15 Eastern Time. 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

0: No, because sometimes I have really deep things to tell you. Other times, I need to tell you that this morning I had road rage because I didn't get in God's word before I left my house. There, I said it. Fine. It's Air One. I'm Lacey, and I know, hard to believe, but I'm not perfect. I know, it's crazy. But what's so funny is that this morning, I leave my house because I'm like thinking in my head, I'll do my quiet time, I'll read the word, and I'll journal, and I'll do my little devotional at the coffee shop this morning. Well, that was a mistake that I don't think I'll make twice, because on my way to the coffee shop, that's when I needed the Lord the most. Because why was there traffic everywhere I was going? No one was using their turn signals. Like, have we lost the art of a blinker? Where are our blinkers? We should use our blinker. My name is Lacey Abercrombie, and I want you to use your blinker. But no one's using their turn signals. People are moving really slow. Then I get to the coffee shop, and the line is 12 people deep. I'm like, Lord, are you trying to increase my patience? And he's like, well, you would know if you read my word and spent time with me before you left your house, girl.
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3: Hey, this is Seth Schleter, and this is the story behind the song for Valley of Worship. Back in 2024, my wife and I lost our daughter at 20 weeks. You wrestle with God in that process, and there's a lot of grappling with what it means that God is good and that he's faithful. The song came from choosing to trust that God was still in the midst of everything, that we don't always get answers, but we always get his presence, and that he's with us in the valleys, and so you can still choose to worship him there.
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1: You got here just in time. 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
2: Air One. Lord.

I saw a post this morning from Brandon Lake, and he said that I've learned that I need to say God is good even when life is not. And that really hit me, so I've been thinking about that one today. Holy

0: I got one of the best text messages I've ever gotten in my life yesterday. It's Air One. I'm Lacey. And you know, you can also text me anytime. 79008 is the number. And I can respond to you on there, which is pretty sweet. But the best text ever that I got yesterday was one of my friends, Emmalyn. She texted me and she said, "Can we giggle today or what?" I was just like, wow. I never knew that I needed to receive a text message more than I needed that one. Can we giggle today or what? Like, can we laugh today or what? And it's so funny because her and I have we drink coffee together every morning at work. We meet in the coffee shop downstairs and we have a little cup of coffee in the morning, and we usually do. We giggle. But yesterday we didn't giggle. I actually cried. I was having a really tough day. And what I loved about Emmalyn was her text was endearing, right? She's like, "Can we giggle today or what? I want to get together and laugh." But whenever I came to her and I didn't have all the laughs, she wasn't disappointed in me. She wasn't like, "Hey, what? I thought we were supposed to laugh today." No, she sat with me. She prayed with me. She encouraged me. And that's the thing. The Lord is the same way. We think that we can't come to him with our disappointment and our sadness and our tears and our frustration, and that we won't be met with grace and kindness. But guess what we're met with every single time? Just that.
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12: 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I'm Mary. That's your verse of the day on Air One. 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

0: Have you ever wondered, like, what your favorite worship artist was like during middle school? Have you ever wondered what their favorite food is, what makes them laugh? Have you ever wondered if they could sing a worship song like they were performing on Broadway? Well, it's Air One. I'm Lacey, and I'm happy to tell you, now you can know. Because I just launched a new show with Air One called Lacey's Lunch Table, where I sit down at a lunch table with your favorite worship artists, and I interview them, and we laugh, and we play games, and we go deep, and we talk about the things of God, we talk about their music, but we also talk about the silly things that, like, what they were like in middle school, and what their favorite thing to pack in their lunch used to be, or if they like cosmic brownies or zebra cakes better, or goldfish or Cheetos, like, all the things that you wish you knew about your favorite worship artists. 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Yesterday, we posted Pat Barrett's clip because his episode just dropped yesterday. And he was dancing on the table. And I'm not going to tell you why or what happened next, because you need to watch it for yourself. 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
7: It's easier, more comfortable to sit back and just kind of let things happen. 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

0: know, I think all of us should pride ourselves in being kind, right? Gentle, humble, compassionate, until someone is bullying someone that we love. Then my compassion tends to go out the window. I'll say it. It's Air One. I'm Lacey. And yesterday I had one of my friends tell me that her daughter was being bullied at school a couple weeks ago. And I, when she said it, my eyes went so big. And I immediately, without even thinking, said, well, I'm going up there. I'm going up there. I'm bringing my boxing gloves. I got something I need to say to these kids. It's like, obviously, I'm never going to do that. But it's so funny, right? We get so protective over the people that we love that we're willing to do anything for them just to make sure that people know that they are loved. Now, I remember being in middle school. I remember being in high school. And I was also bullied a time or two. Specifically once whenever I was so excited to wear my brand new UGG boots to school after Christmas break. And they were fake UGG boots because we couldn't afford the real ones. And I remember walking home from school that day and the girls at the basketball court waiting in their little, you know, their real UGG boots and their pink Juicy Couture purses. And they were like, are those your UGG boots? And I was like, yeah, I just got them for Christmas. And they're like, they're fake. And they all started laughing at me. And so, you know what? I think there's a part of me that wants to heal my inner child by going to my friend's daughter's defense, but I'm going to let God handle it.
1: I just know that hearing my kids worship must be what God feels like when he hears me.
2: God's always there for me, that he'll guide me, that he'll lead me, which is really nice.
3: We can all worship God together. Blessings to all of you, and I pray for you daily.
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5: 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Air One.

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Hey, gratitude can help shift our hearts and our entire day. What are you thankful for today? Send me a text at 79008. And this next song is perfect for that. It's called So Much, and it's Life Church Worship on your Air One.

I saw a quote this morning that said, never pass up an opportunity to keep your mouth shut. And I think they might be onto something with that. Maybe I should be quiet sometimes.

0: Last night I had plans with my friend Allie, and she came over and I was laying flat on my back on the couch. I couldn't get up because I was so cozy. I was in a new blanket. Like, it changed my life. I couldn't get up. I didn't want to do anything. It's Air One, by the way. Hi, I'm Lacey. Sorry, I'll slow down when I talk, but I'm just so excited to tell you. Her response was everything to me. She walked in and she said, oh, and I was like, yeah, I just don't really feel like getting up and moving. And she's like, that's okay. And she sat down next to me and she said, do you want to play cards? Do you want to talk? Or would you rather just be? Wow. What a gift to have a friend who asks, would you rather just be? And last night I needed to just be. Some days you and I, we just need to just be. And so I said, I think I would rather just be. And she said, okay, should we watch a movie? I was like, yeah, let's do it. So we sat on the couch together, watched a movie. That was our quality time. We didn't talk. We didn't have these deep discussions about the things of God. We just sat next to each other, and that was our quality time. We watched Remember the Titans, an incredible movie for all time. And we just sat together. And she brought over homemade cinnamon rolls and we ate one of those and we just enjoyed each other's company. Some days we just need to just be, and we all deserve to have a friend who lets us just be.
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3: 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It is a praise anthem built on one simple conviction. I woke up today to praise. It's not dependent on circumstances. Giving God praise, saying hallelujah.
1: 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Hallelujah.
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4: It reaches people further than you think. You think that you don't matter, and you do. Me and my husband were going through a really hard time when he was in the military. Like, I was just kind of lost dealing with that by myself, away from my family. Air One just really helped me get through that.
1: Stories like this are possible because people like you give. Thank you for helping others worship through it every day on Air One. 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

had to explain to my friend the other day what the word clock it means. I guess that's two words, but you get what I'm saying. It's Air One. I'm Lacey, and I didn't really even know how to start explaining. I just said, ooh, clock it. And he said, wait, what? And I was like, clock it. And he was like, yeah, I heard what you said. What does that mean? And it kind of dawned on me. I realize a lot of people don't know the Gen Z terms, you know, like you hear them, but you don't really know what they mean. And I say them and I don't even know what they mean. So then I started to kind of backtrack in my head. I was like, what does clock it mean? And you know what? I'm still not positive that I have like the correct necessarily, you know, definition for it. But I think like this morning I used it whenever the Lord like clocked me, you know,

0: clock it means like to notice something or call something out or accurately point out like a hidden truth or like an observation even, you know, like she said she wasn't bothered, but she's been staring at her phone for an hour. Clock it. That's obvious, but it's hidden. I don't know. Anyways, all that to say, I realize like people don't really always know what you mean, and you don't even know what you mean when you say it. But this morning when I was reading Ephesians 4, it was talking about like being forgiving and compassionate and understanding, and don't let the sun go down on you while you're angry. And I was like, I feel like I'm being clocked right now. Clock it.
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8: 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Hebrews 2 verse 1. So we must listen very carefully to the truth we have heard, or we may drift away from it. I'm Mary. That's your verse of the day on Air One Worship Now.

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0: You know how when something happens, you immediately like want to call your friend and vent? Like something happens, you want to be validated, right? You want to vent about your feelings, or you send, I send voice memos, like the long voice memos that turn into little miniature podcast episodes for my friends. It's Air One. I'm Lacey, and the Holy Spirit convicted me recently of this very thing. He said, why don't you vent to me? And I was like, well, what do you mean? Vent to God, because God won't repeat it. He won't use it against you, right? You can tell him what hurts. You can tell him what you're afraid of. You can tell him, you know, what you don't understand. You can tell him what's left you exhausted or upset or frustrated. He can handle all your questions without rejecting you. He can handle all of our mess and our frustration, our tears, our silly, like spiraling thoughts without getting tired of us. Like he can handle that. But so often I like to call five friends before I go to the Lord with it, because I want all my friends to hear all the tea, and then I want them to all validate me and tell me that I'm right and the other person's wrong. And here's the thing. God is the first place we got to go. That's what he's teaching me lately. I don't know about you.
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8: It's easier, more comfortable to sit back and just kind of let things happen, but to actively be engaged and involved in our faith is the ultimate game changer and sweet spot in life. Hebrews 2 verse 1, so we must listen very carefully to the truth we have heard, or we may drift away from it. I'm Mary, that's your verse of the day on Air One. Worship now.

Do you remember what life was like before we had phones and screens and iPads and all of that? It's Air One. I'm Lacey. Now, listen, I was born in 1993, okay? So there was TV, there were computers, there were phones, but not to the degree that we have them now. And it's so funny because I feel like I never realized just how much phones have taken over until I'm watching old TV or old movies where they didn't have phones and screens and iPads and distractions. Now, this happened last night. I was watching Remember the Titans, and there was one part where there was a 9-year-old girl in it, and she was sitting at her desk writing whenever her doorbell rang. So they showed the shot of her, and she's sitting at her desk writing, and then she goes to answer the door. And I literally was like, whoa, that is wild. She's just sitting there, and she's just like writing at her desk. She wasn't watching her iPad. She wasn't scrolling through Instagram or TikTok or, you know, watching a show. She was sitting at her desk writing. And that's just so

0: foreign now. I feel like all we see is like everywhere we go, everyone's on their phones or watching screens, or no one can get through a meal without a screen anymore. It's a phenomenon, and it really makes me think about how distracted I am all the time, and I don't want to be.
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6: Hey, I'm Ashton, and think of the overnights on Air One as your late-night snack. 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I've got you covered on the worship that settles your brain, a little humor for the heavy hours, and that constant reminder that God is still moving. Even at 2 a.m. So come hang in the middle of the night on Air One. 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

and direct. This is Air One. My name is CJ. Welcome to the afternoon show. Lauren is out today. This is going to be your friendly reminder for Tuesday. Don't miss this. It's very important. And don't forget that the world is full of nice people. And if you

My wife was telling me something really important earlier today. And I want to publicly apologize because I did not hear a single word that she said. Not because I wasn't listening, but because I was eating chips at the same time. Yeah. And apparently I learned that the human brain cannot process marriage and crunch, crunch, crunch at the same time. So husbands, if you're out there today listening, if your wife starts telling you something really important, put your chips down. This advice is a blessing in the form of a radio show. Your marriage deserves full attention. Oh, and public service announcement. Doritos are even louder inside your head. So save those for when, you know, you're not having a crucial talk with the queen. Hey, we're here to keep it real, obviously. My name is CJ. Lauren is out today. And man, I just want you to know that, especially if you're joining us for the first time, you're always going to be welcome here. Authenticity is our currency, and we believe that life can be better when

This is CTA on Air One. Lauren is out today. I am 44 years old. I have a wife, two kids, a mortgage, and a lower back that now requires a warm-up. I do not have the emotional bandwidth to make a reel, so we picked one social media app, and that is it. Do not expect us to move mountains. It ain't TikTok either. TikTok, Snapchat. What? It's Instagram. Okay. So I'm old. We picked one. And you can find us at Air One Afternoons. But not right now. You're worshiping right now.

0: everyone, and the CJ and Lauren show. It is now time to jumpstart the love. Now, you want to take a look at your clock right now. Know this, every single day at the same time, we push out a positive story that is specifically designed to make you smile. I'm CJ, Lauren's out today. I'm going to do my best to jumpstart the love as we talk about this 18-year-old isn't even out of high school yet, and he's already putting other kids through school. His name is Max, senior from the Bronx, and at 15 started spending summers in Ghana where he saw kids his own age working instead of sitting in classrooms. So Max, he took the money he'd saved from his own weekly allowance and paid for a child named Matthew to go to school. Then he thought, why stop at one? He started the Yanko Foundation. Yeah. And so far, they have helped provide education to 10 kids in Ghana. That's including tuition, uniforms, transportation, meals, and so much more. Max is now 18 years old. Man, some kids leave high school with a diploma. This dude is leaving with a nonprofit. That is a feel-good news story that you needed as you segue into the afternoon. And Max is a great example of something we love to reinforce on this show, which is this, that the world is full of nice people, and if you can't find one, then be one.
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3: 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And may we turn and worship Him in response for all that He has promised. 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
0: Welcome back to the show. It is nearly time to execute today's game. So, we cannot do it without a contestant. That's what this conversation is for. 888-946-2471. That's going to be 888-946-2471. The almost impossible question of the day is going to be on Air One right after this.

All right. Okay. Amen. This is Air One Worship Now, the CJ and Lauren show. It is now time for everybody's favorites. Oh, yes. The beta test to see if there's a genius listening to worship radio this afternoon. I'm talking about

Here's what we got. According to research, only 3% of people say they have never used their phone to do this. What is it? We're going to find out. Either way, we're going to find out the answer, but we're going to give you a single song to think about it as the almost impossible question of the day here on the CJ and Lauren Show with Air One is going to continue right after this. Stay right here.

0: Worship radio stations like to have fun too. See, this is Air One, the CJ and Lauren show, and an example of that would be, it's time to play
1: the almost impossible question of the day.
0: Today's contestant is cooler than cool. Cooler than the other side of the

0: Hello, we are proud to welcome to the program. That would be...
1: Brandy from Jonesboro, Texas.
0: I'm just going to spring it on you. You ready?
1: Okay.
0: Question is, only 3% of people say they have never used their phone to do this. What is it?
1: Like to look up an answer for a test.
0: Oh. So like to cheat on a test or something?
1: Mm-hmm.
0: Oh. Mm-hmm. Okay.
1: Well, I know, like, when I was in school, that never was a thing, but I've heard even my own children say, I used ChatGPT to get the answer.
0: Yeah. Me too. Remember when they used to be like, you're not going to be able to walk around the world with a calculator in your pocket? Did you ever get that line?
1: Oh, yeah.
0: All right, let's lock in this response. I really like this. I feel good about this.
1: Okay.
0: Come on. We're Jonesboro, Texas. Let's get a W today. Let's do this. No. As it turns out, that was not the response that we were looking for. However, she was lovely. I hope you'll listen and play another day. Lauren is out today, by the way. It's just me. Okay. Only 3% of people say they never use their phone to do this. What is it? Oh. Send an emoji. Send an emoji. Yeah. That would probably be my parents for sure.
2: 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Start every morning with inspiration in your inbox.
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4: I've got two words for you that will fasten you to your future. Lock. In. Here's a definition for you. Intentional focus on whoever it is God has called me to become, wherever it is He has me, and whatever it is He wants me to do. I am locked in. You have to make this your declaration this year. I am locked into my purpose. I will not be moved. I am locked into my calling. I will not be moved. I am locked into my prayer life. I will not be moved. I am locked into fasting. I will not be moved. I am locked into my health. I will not be moved. I am-

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2: It's easier, more comfortable to sit back and just kind of let things happen. But to actively be engaged and involved in our faith is the ultimate game changer and sweet spot in life. Hebrews 2 verse 1. So we must listen very carefully to the truth we have heard, or we may drift away from it. I'm Mary. That's your verse of the day on Air One. Worship now.
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Lauren is out today, so I'm doing the show alone, and I'm learning something about myself. Apparently, I need supervision. There's nobody across from me saying, CJ, maybe don't say that. That's when Lauren's here. Nobody giving me that concerned look from across the room. So if today goes completely off the rails, just know you've had your caution. You knew the risks when you tune in. But seriously, maybe there's something kind of beautiful about being alone for a minute, right? If you're alone right now, maybe in the car, there's less noise, less distracting, just you, God, and a chance to remember that you're never really alone in the first place, ever. Lauren's going to be back, but until then, hey, Jesus, you want to take the co-host chair? This is still the CJ and Lauren show, and the invitation is still wide open. We want you to know that every single day, you are welcome to be here so we can worship through life together.

The CJ and Lauren show on Air One will never be the same again, ever. Will never be the same again, ever. Ever, ever, ever, ever. Why? Why will we never be the same again? I'm going to tell you right after this worship song. What about that? Radio Tease 101, Air One, stick around. I'll never

0: This is Air One, and we are CJ and Lauren, your worship station. Here's a story. Once upon a time, I walked into the Air One studios to do the show, and I got a text from Lauren. Said she was running about 15 minutes late. And then 15 minutes became 30. And 30 became... That's right. The baby is here. I wanted you to know. Lauren officially welcomed her little girl into the world, just over 5 pounds, and mama and baby are both doing great. So today, I'm in here by myself, obviously. Today, I would love to absolutely flood Lauren with love. I feel like we do more than a radio show here. I really do. I feel like we're all family. So I'd love to flood Lauren with love. If you could, go find us on Instagram. It's at Air One Afternoons and leave her congratulations, a prayer, some encouragement, whatever's on your heart. I know Lauren, she's going to read every single one of those comments. So Air One family, let's make sure she has a lot to read. And oh, here's a little something, something. First picture of the B-A-B-Y. Again, that's going to be at Air One Afternoons right now.
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7: It's easier, more comfortable to sit back and just kind of let things happen. 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Hebrews 2 verse 1. So we must listen very carefully to the truth we have heard, or we may drift away from it. I'm Mary. That's your verse of the day on Air One. Worship now.

0: I need your help. Big time right now. Air One, it's the CJ and Lauren Show. Today is our weekly tradition that we do called Terrible Joke Tuesday. We are in hot pursuit of the worst joke in America. Now, this is Lauren's favorite, and she's out on maternity leave. And if it's your first time listening, this is usually what Terrible Joke Tuesday sounds like.
1: Why did the shark befriend the dolphin? It wanted more porpoise in its life. It's actually like a life lesson, too. We all need more porpoise.
0: But since she's not here, we need the assistance of someone brave enough to tell a terrible joke all across America right now. So if you got one, it's 888-946-2471. Again, that's going to be 888-946-2471. This ought to be good. Terrible Joke Tuesday with you on Air One next.

0: This is Erwan of Worship Now, and today is Terrible Joke Tuesday. We've got a guest comedian on the line. That would be...
1: Hey, Tyler from Cedar Falls, Iowa.
0: All right, Tyler, make us all laugh. Let's hear that joke.
1: All right. When does a joke become a dad joke?
0: When does a joke become a dad joke? When?
1: When it becomes apparent.
0: Oh, it's a tough crowd today, man. Tough crowd. But let me tell you something. Lauren would be proud of that. She would be proud of that. She's not on maternity leave today. So if you got a joke, we just want to have a conversation about it. Worst joke in America. That's what we're looking for. The number is 888-946-2471. Terrible Joke Tuesday continues next.
2: Erwan has definitely helped me get out of my head and tune into my heart of what Jesus has been redirecting me to, which is just to Him.
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5: I want to share a little bit about comparison. When I was little, my dad used to call me the original. At the time, I wasn't sure what that really even meant, and I wanted a cool nickname like everybody else. But now I get it. My dad was kind of speaking some truth. I'm one of a kind, the original. Now my whole ministry is called Live Original, and you are too. All of us are original. We have a purpose, but we can't figure that out if we don't know who we are. And here is the truth, friend. Like I just mentioned, you are an original. God created you personally, not to be a copy of anyone else. 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Don't let comparison steal your joy. Be who God created you to be, an original.
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0: 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Listen, hey, these songs, sometimes worship doesn't change the situation. It changes the person Googling the situation. That would be Y-O-U. It's just me today. Lauren is out on maternity leave, but this marks the very beginning of our daily tradition. Don't miss it. Volume up. 30 minutes of non-stop worship. 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

You want to hear something funny? My parents drilled we don't do things on school nights into me so hard as a kid that I'm 44 years old now, and going out on like a weekday feels somewhat illegal. Dinner at 7:30 p.m. on a weekday? Whoa, whoa, whoa. I have responsibilities tomorrow. I can't. Nobody gave me a curfew. Nobody's waiting up for me. I'm a grown man. Grounding myself. But maybe that's your reminder today. You don't have to carry every rule, every worry, and every pressure from yesterday into today. Some things you can just let go. So maybe, I don't know, just unclench a little bit. Turn this music up this afternoon. God's got tomorrow. Go out and have dinner tonight. Why not? By the way, this is the CJ and Lauren Show. You're such a blessing for being here. We like to keep it real here, for real. Lauren's out today. It's just me. And we just want you to know that there's an open invitation on the daily for you to join us, because we believe that life can be and is so much better when we worship through it together. And isn't there a certain sense of comfort when you can just sit at home and eat your own snacks? That's probably what I'm going to do anyway.

Air One, the CJ and Lauren show that you're listening to right now will never be the same again. Will never be the same again. Never. Will never be the same again. I bet you're wondering why. I'm going to tell you why. But we're going to do it right after this worship song. If you listen every day or if you're new, you'll love it. Air One, CJ and Lauren, never the same again. Details are next.

0: This is our one worship now. We are CJ and Lauren. Story time. Once upon a time, I walked into the Air One studios to do the show, and I got a text from Lauren. Said running about 15 minutes late. And 15 became 30. And 30 minutes became... That's right. The baby is here. The baby's here. I wanted you to know. I wanted you to be the first to know. The baby is here. Lauren officially welcomed her little girl into the world, just over 5 pounds, and mama and baby are both doing fantastic. So, idea, if you're with me, I want to absolutely flood Lauren with love today. If you could do me a solid, if you're on, if you could go to Instagram and go to our page, it's at Air One Afternoons, and leave her a congratulations or a prayer or some encouragement, whatever's on your heart. I know Lauren like I do. She is going to read every single one of them. So Air One family, let's make sure she has a lot to read. Again, that's at Air One Afternoons. And here's a little tease. If you go to our page, the very first picture of Lauren's B-A-B-Y once again is at Air One Afternoons. What a great day.
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0: This is Air One Worship Now. Welcome to our show. We are CJ and Lauren, and it's Terrible Joke Tuesday. This is kind of a thing that we usually do. It's Lauren's favorite. She's out on a maternity leave. But in case you've never heard Terrible Joke Tuesday, we kind of need your help. This is what it usually sounds like.
1: Why couldn't the shellfish farmer go for a run?
0: Why couldn't the shellfish farmer go for a run?
1: It's obvious. He pulled a muscle. You know, because they're shellfish.
0: But since Lauren's not here, we are going to let you be guest comedian. So you have to be willing and brave enough to tell a terrible joke to the entire country. If that's you, you can call right now. It's 888-946-2471. TJT with you next.

0: Air One, worship now. Volume up. Today is Terrible Joke Tuesday. And our guest comedian this hour is...
1: I'm calling from Sabattis, Maine.
0: All right, let me hear that joke.
1: What do you call a cow's knee?
0: What do you call a cow's knee? What?
1: A burger joint.
0: Oh, my stars.
1: My manager told me that one about a week ago. I was like, oh, this is perfect.
0: What do you call a cow's knee? A burger joint. Okay. Well... And we're off, just like that. I have so much to say, yet I just don't have time to say it. Today is Terrible Joke Tuesday, and Lauren is out. And if you want to be a guest comedian, you got to be willing and brave enough to tell a joke to the whole country that's as bad, if not worse, than the one you just heard. 888-946-2471. More next.
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0: 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Worship, because sometimes the most productive thing that you can do is to stop trying to fix everything and simply worship through it. 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
1: 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Worship

worship music because doom scrolling has yet to produce a miracle. And trust me, I have done extensive research. You are listening to Josh Baldwin on Air One.

Every day feels like a rush. The world moves like it's late, and somehow you're the one that's slowing it down. You feel it in the car, the lights change, everything accelerates, like urgency is contagious. On the streets, heads down, steps fast, people moving like purpose is measured in miles per hour. It's like the world has an agenda and it wants you to keep up. But a worship does the opposite. It doesn't hurry you. It doesn't push. It just says, stop. Breathe. You're here. And for a moment, the noise fades and your soul remembers its pace. That's not a song. That's permission to chill out, which is why I'm so happy that you're here. We are CJ and Lauren. Lauren's not here today. It's just me. But I want you to know that even on days like today, you can slow down. The invitation is open for you to worship through life with us.

Here at Air One, they want us to take a more active role in social media. It's not really my thing. And I'm on Instagram. I really don't know what I'm doing here, especially because Lauren's out on maternity leave. Instagram wants me to do a photo dump. In my day, we used to call that uploading pictures. Is that not what it's... Anyway, speaking of pictures, the picture of Lauren's baby, which she's had now, is online at Air One Afternoons. That's something.

0: Lord, Lord, you can have all the glory. Take the glory, it's yours.
1: Good news that is going to make you happy. Good news that's going to make you smile. This is Air One, and we call this segment Jumpstart the Love. You want to take a look at your clock right now. Know this. Every single day, at the same time, we push out a positive story that is specifically designed to make you smile. Now, Lauren's not here today, so I'm going to do my best to jumpstart the love. And here we go. After losing his best friend on 9/11, David Sylvester didn't know how to heal. So 9 months later, he got on a bike and he rode across America. And everywhere he stopped, people didn't ask for questions. They asked for hugs. That one ride turned into a 25-year journey across 42 countries and 50 states and more than 1 million hugs. David says distance didn't heal his grief. Depth did. Stopping long enough to listen, staying present long enough to connect. His reminder is simple. You can't outrun pain, but you can heal it. One moment of human connection at a time. Man, oh man, Lord, thank you so much for hugs. This is the example we were looking for. As we segue into the afternoon, it reinforces this message that the world is full of nice people, that if you can't find one, then simply be one.
2: CJ.
3: 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He's actually pretty good.
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4: 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You can tell.
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2: 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Worship now.
5: Air One.
2: The story behind the song. Red Rocks Worship, featuring Chris Brown. The Lord is with me.
9: Hey, it's Tyler from Red Rocks Worship. We wrote this song to remind people everywhere that no matter what you're facing, the Lord is with you.
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9: Psalm 46 says that He is an ever-present help in our time of need. 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
12: It's easier, more comfortable to sit back and just kind of let things happen, but to actively be engaged and involved in our faith is the ultimate game changer and sweet spot in life. Hebrews 2 verse 1, so we must listen very carefully to the truth we have heard or we may drift away from it. I'm Mary, that's your verse of the day on Air One. Worship now.

0: Air One Worship Now, it is time to play
1: the almost impossible question of the day.
0: Okay, our contestant today is none other than one of our favorite people. That would have to be
2: Alyssa, and we're calling from Tecumseh, Oklahoma.
0: In the house, Oklahoma. I love those Oklahoma smash burgers, by the way. Way to go on that.
2: Thanks. I did nothing for that.
0: You're going to play today. You ready?
2: Yeah.
0: Okay. According to research, it's a little unusual, but 14% of people do this while they're at work. What is it?
2: I'm going to go with take a nap.
0: Take a nap.

0: brush their teeth.
1: You do that, don't you?
0: I do have a toothbrush in my bag. I am talking in a microphone all day. I don't want to offend my microphone.
2: DJ and Lauren help you worship now.
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0: Amen. Hey! Air one. It's CJ and Lauren. Lauren, as you know, has been pregnant for quite some time. It's been quite a journey. Could we recap that very quickly?
1: My husband and I have been quietly walking through a hard season, trying to grow our family, desperately hoping to give our toddler a sibling. But the journey just hasn't been as easy as we imagined. We had a really great doctor's appointment as we start out on this fertility treatment journey, and it's going to involve

0: surgeries. It's going to involve a whole lot of shots and vitamins and prayers. Honestly, the whole process scares me. This wasn't our month to be pregnant. It just feels so unfair that something that comes so naturally to other people is so hard for us.
1: Okay, you're going to feel just a little prick.
0: Ow! That needle is huge. I am quite worn out. I'm hopeful. I'm excited. I'm so nervous. But all we can do at this point is wait.
2: I am happy to announce that the waiting is over. The baby is here. Healthy, happy, little girl, just over 5 pounds. And today, the objective here, this is your mission, should you choose to accept it, is we just want to flood Lauren with love. We have the first picture of the baby, and if you want to send her a prayer, some well wishes, some advice, I know she's going to read every single comment. The baby's here. The journey is ongoing. You can find it on Instagram. It's at Air One Afternoons. I know she would just love it.
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6: No one does anything great for God accidentally. You do it intentionally. Noah doesn't accidentally find the purpose of God. Noah intentionally builds his life around God's purpose for him. He gets a word from God that a flood is coming, and as soon as God gave Noah the word, he locked in. Against ridicule, against even his own ability and skill set, he locked in. He developed skills that he did not have to build something he had never seen, to solve a problem no one had ever experienced. And this-

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6: Yo, yo. Welcome, welcome, y'all. Thanks so much for showing up, doing the work, listening to worship music as you segue into PM Drive. If you're brand new, understand this. We are CJ and Lauren. It's just me. I'm flying solo today. But every single day, right around this time, we kick off. That's right. 30 minutes of nonstop worship.
7: 3, 2, 1.

It is CJ, Air One. Once upon a time, I walked into the Air One studios to do a show, and I got a text message from Lauren, and it said, I'm running about 15 minutes late. And 15 minutes became 30, and 30 became, that's right, the baby is here! Yes! I wanted you to know, Lauren officially welcomed her little girl into the world, just over 5 pounds, and mama and baby are both doing great. So today, if it's okay with you, I want to absolutely flood Lauren with love. You can go to our Instagram page if that's your thing. It's at Air One Afternoons, and leave her some congratulations, a prayer, some encouragement, whatever's on your heart. I know Lauren, and she's going to read every single one of them. So Air One family, let's make sure she has a lot to read. Oh, and this is the best part. The first picture of the B-A-B-Y is in the same place that you can wish her well. That's going to be at Air One Afternoons on

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Story time. I took my daughter to Mac Shack, you know, McDonald's, and ordered her a 6-piece nugget. Very clear, very official. And then some hero behind the counter decided today was the day. They put 7 nuggets in the box. Ordered 6, got 7, got that extra nugget. My 8-year-old daughter lost her mind. Like she had just won the lottery. Eyes wide, pure joy over 1 extra nugget. And it hit me. Here it is. You ready? This is the energy that I want these songs to bring you every single day. Not life is perfect energy, but hey, something good just happened. Energy. That unexpected lift, that small grace, that reminder that joy still sneaks up on you. This is worship music. And sometimes it feels like an extra nugget you didn't even ask for. That's God doing his thing through Air One. By the way, this is CJ and Lauren. Lauren's out today. It's just me. I want you to know you're going to be welcome every single day so we can have these conversations. We can do life together.

The CJ and Lauren show is on Air One. Hi, thanks so much for listening. And I got to tell you, this show that you're listening to right now will never be the same. Something has happened and we will never be the same. Oh, I'm going to tell you. I'm going to share. We're going to play this single worship song. I'm going to come back and explain everything, but it's never going to be the same. And you'll find out why next. Air One, you don't want to miss it.

0: I want to tell you the story. It's such a good story. Air One, Worship Now. This is the CJ and Lauren show. Once upon a time, I walked into the Air One studios to do the show, and I got a text message from Lauren, and it said, I'm running about 15 minutes late.
1: That's fine.
0: And 15 minutes became 30. And then 30 minutes became, the baby is here.
1: Yeah.
0: I wanted you to know. Lauren officially welcomed a little baby girl into the world. Just over 5 pounds, and mama and baby are doing fantastic. So today, if it's okay, we're all very excited for Lauren. I just wanted to flood Lauren with love. Is that okay? Are you an Instagram person? I'm not really, but for this, I'm gonna break the mold here for a second. If you could go to our Instagram page, I know this would mean so much to her. It's at Air One Afternoons, and leave her a congratulations, a prayer, some encouragement, whatever's on your heart. I know, Lauren, she's going to read every single comment, every single one of them. So, Air One family, let's make sure that she has a lot to read. Oh, and this is the best part. The first picture of Lauren's new little miss, the B-A-B-Y, it's at the same place. You can wish her well on the gram at Air One Afternoons.
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9: Yes.

0: Air One Worship Now. Lauren is out on maternity leave, and we need your help with Terrible Joke Tuesday. Taking guest comedians all afternoon, like...
1: Hi, my name's Ashley. I'm calling from Lancaster, PA.
0: All right, well, I know you got a good one. You sound like a funny person. Let's hear that joke.
1: I'm very funny, yes. Okay, where does the king keep his armies?
0: Where does the king keep his armies? Where?
1: Up his sleeveys.
0: Up his sleeveys?
1: Yes.
0: Oh, my... If Lauren was here, she'd be really proud.

0: It's CJ. Lauren is out on maternity leave. This is Air One. I'm so lonely in the studio. And today is Lauren's favorite. It's Terrible Joke Tuesday. So we're taking guest comedians to jump on here and tell us the worst joke they've got.
1: Mary, and I'm calling from Washington State.
0: All right, Pacific Northwest.
1: I've been telling this joke for over 40 years.
0: It's timeless.
1: And I think it is so funny, but I don't know. It's one of those jokes that some people might not like.
0: Let's find out if the hype is real. I'm ready.
1: Okay, so what do you call a cremated dog?
0: What do you call a cremated dog? What?
1: Bark dust.
0: What did you say? Bark dust?
1: Bark dust.
0: I gotta be honest. You sound delightful. You sound delightful. That one was not for me. I'm laughing because I'm nervous. That was crazy. Okay. Thank you for your call. You got a joke you want read on the air, you can send it to our Instagram. It's at Air One Afternoons. Man, that was brutal. I got to get that out of my head.
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4: We used to have people bring casseroles to us when we were going through a hard time. Do y'all even know what a casserole is? Like, cream of chicken soup and sour cream on anything makes a casserole, and y'all all need to learn about that. That's how we used to live. Like, we used to take care of each other, even in my lifetime. And now, guess what people call that? They call that an interruption. They call that, I don't want to impose. I don't want to bother you. And y'all, because we are not bothering each other and we've set such great boundaries with all our relationships, we don't even know what it looks like to love each other anymore. Knock on a door for the rest of your life. Know your neighbors. Because you know what you crave? You actually want to be needed. It feels good to be needed because need facilitates connection.
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5: It's easier, more comfortable to sit back and just kind of let things happen. 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Hebrews 2 verse 1, so we must listen very carefully to the truth we have heard or we may drift away from it. I'm Mary, that's your verse of the day on Air One. Worship now.
6: Nonstop.
0: Yo, yo. Welcome, y'all. Thanks so much for showing up, doing the work, listening to worship music as you segue into PM Drive. If you're brand new, understand this. We are CJ and Lauren. It's just me. I'm flying solo today. But every single day, right around this time, we kick off. That's right. 30 minutes of nonstop worship.